barrel. 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
1: Cause we all works in progress. 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One of my exes and old friends that had a baby. 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Back in the day, knew she was the one I spent my days with. Back in the

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0: are back. 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Back live on THF Radio and rebroadcast on Alex Berlin in the Berlin area. This is Rocco, your host, and I'm very happy to be back, of course. And also for today, we have a very packed show. I hear something in my ears, like a big feedback.
1: Yeah.
0: Right? Mm-hmm. Let me check if I can solve that.
2: Yeah.
0: I did. I knew exactly what was happening. All right. So we're back in the studio and we have already the first of our guests with us. So Kenza, a.k.a. Funken.
1: Funken.
0: Mm-hmm. Funken. So welcome. First of all, welcome to Cox Radio. How are you doing?
1: Thank you. Good. Good.
0: Very nice. Nice to hear. So you're going to be the first of our guests. You're going to delight us also with a vinyl session later. But first, we have some time to get to know you better. So maybe you can introduce yourself to our audience. Tell us where you're from, what is a bit your background, and maybe how you got to be doing what you do artistically today.
1: So I'm Kenza. Okay, Funken. I used to collect vinyl since a very long time, let's say more than 10 years. And in Berlin, I moved in Berlin mainly for the music. And still working between music, light, and healing also now, mm-hmm. more and more. But I'm a DJ, I produce also music, and I'm also a voice artist. So I focus mainly onto these things.
0: Got an eclectic background or approach, let's say. But you mentioned healing. Maybe we can get into that first. Maybe explain to us what you mean by healing through sound and music, if that's what I understand is your what you are...
1: Yes, so I think that music can heal people, and is also a way to express yourself. So you can through music, going into this process of healing. So that's true that as I remember when I was a child, I start also with recordings. My voice into some tapes, some cassettes, mm-hmm. and that thing start. I was a way to for myself to express myself, and so it helps sometimes to put words also through sound that are vibrations, and so it helps me. First, and I used to see a lot of time during my life how music helps people, how music creates also communities. And so I'm going to develop in the next days, next week, my project Ecofono. So mm-hmm. it was Listen to Heal, the main project, but I changed the name recently. And I like also to experiment more healing stations, with acoustic experiments and voice still, but also mixing with sound and analog processes. So it's the main thing. With my background, I want to develop a rap project. So I really like all the way to express through music, and also in order to connect with people, and mm-hmm. To heal at the end, because I like this approach, I used to get lost also into music, but to find this perspective, this vision, this focus, give another sense also to the music that you do, how you do it, and how it sounds. So
0: this is interesting because maybe something that you hear quite often in relation to nightlife and everything that regards nightclubs and electronic music is this concept of getting lost into the music, right? Of forgetting almost who you are while you are on you're in the dance floor, and the dance floor, this leveler that kind of, you know, the also social difference is in theory are leveled in a dance floor, maybe with the club prices nowadays, not really, but yeah, so this idea that, you know, the party, the electronic music party and the night, the club night is something for people to kind of forget everything, forget all their problems, forget who they are and kind of get lost totally in the music. Well, maybe the healing approach is different, as you were saying. There is something to, maybe a goal also to reach. It's not just, it's not getting lost.
1: Yeah,
0: and
1: it's a kind of quest, it's true. But, you know, I mean, it's nice to have also to be with some nuance, because to get lost, to dance is also, you know, is a... You have something magical, like ceremonial also. And I think that we need also sometimes mm-hmm. to break with the kind of reality. It's very important also to have this this bubble, to don't, but at the same time, a kind of lucidity in between, you know. But I don't think that is so negative. It can be turned into positivity if you find the balance, you know.
0: Yeah.
1: So... it's always that at the end.
0: So the concepts are not in contrast with one another.
1: No. I don't like too much. I like to give light and to maybe more focus into the light for embrace the contrast. You know.
0: Mm-hmm.
1: So I don't want them so hard, because they can always maybe also. Everything, we all change, everything is changing at the same time, so I want to this flexibility.
0: All right. And how is with the people and the audience when, you know, when you perform mm-hmm. the sort of healing acts, how can I call them? How is the relation with the audience? What type of audience do you find that is most interested or attracted from something like that, and how's their relation, and a kind of, yeah, let's say also in a community type of perspective, how does it grow and how does it evolve?
1: I'm mainly based in Berlin, so it's also very particular here. You find it's very nice because also the communities that you create and the one into which one you are also, because, you know, we can be also into different type of communities. But, it's through the sounds, you usually also from some concepts, you know, some ideas. I find different type of people and artists and, souls. And it's also interesting because we all grow up together. Last year, I started this event series, Metampsycho. So it was every month, you know, at Lauschengriff. And it's going to go again this year. I met a lot of people there. And these people were, because we really create a kind of local people. And I wanted to really give expression, you know, to local artists, because we are a lot in Berlin. And... it's also nice because they something very careful and careful went out at the end, because it's like we all support each other. We all respect also a lot each other. After is also depending what you are playing and how. So you will have met different kind of people. When I play ambient, but sometimes, you know, these people also move into different style and type of music. So that's how grow the community. Then it's true that it start to be difficult because, for example, my events were on donation based, but mostly free. And now it's very difficult also to have access to music, to the culture. And I think we need to support more local artists and events also. local events. But then, always this deal till when it became, you know, kind of business, and that's how the world works. So,
0: yeah.
1: So that's not I'm not at this level, let's say, you know. And I think that I also really enjoy my position right now, because it allows me also to give a sense that, you know, I don't want to, I mean, is it gives sense also to me to propose events free, where people can come very easily, you know, and find themselves, and find also this access to culture, to share also ideas, to support each other. And also if you, for example, don't have money, it's possible. It's possible, and thanks also to some people with some locations also, because it's also regarding some locations.
0: Yeah, usually there's also, like, the main problem is finding a location that that is affordable enough to then propose something. Yeah. And so, when did you move to Berlin?
1: I moved in Berlin in 2018.
0: Okay, so there's a few years since you're here. How do you feel, I mean, concerning also everything that you've been talking about also just now, and how you create exchanges for artists that need space, and sometimes I feel like also Berlin has a bit of a oversaturated scene, no, where everyone from all around the world really moves to Berlin to pursue their an artistic career, but that also creates the situation where there's so many people, and then access to cultural spaces is more and more difficult. So how do you feel the city has changed and evolved or devolved in these 8 years that you've been living it?
1: In my point of view, I'm not active in every type of the scene.
0: Of course, your personal experience.
1: Yeah. I mean, you saw things changing. You feel things changing, you know. And I did also some breaks. Like I did a kind of pause, you know, for I was not going out that much, because I also wanted to develop more some technically points, let's say, that was not allow me to do the both at the same time. So yeah, but I don't think that changes are bad. Huh? It's just that it changed, because I remember I arrived, I was going out in 3 different places, you know. Today is super difficult.
0: Yeah.
1: So I don't. I like things. Mostly in the nature, if also because I will approach the way to enjoy differently, you know. So I really like this thing, but I like also the club culture, and I like also going in club, into clubs. So yeah, it's changing, but we are all changing also at the same time, and I think maybe it helps you also to really choose better, because maybe it's too much, but so you will maybe, you know, you choose better, and you choose better also the people with who you want to share sharing visions, and is all these things that at the end, when you into the chaos, you will find your way, you know. And I think also you attract as an artist, we attract each other because we share some visions, and we know that we can go together, that we can do something, that we do something together, and that's it works for me today.
0: All right.
1: What do you think about?
0: Me? Yeah, no, me. I've been living in Berlin more or less since for the same period, exactly, because I arrived at the end of 2017. So it's basically the same period. And yeah, also for me, there's been maybe also a sort of Berlin drunkenness that I had more at the beginning, that was more going out more and experiencing more, also more places in the same night, or visiting the same club maybe every week. I remember Grisbühle, we were there a lot, also because it was more, it was affordable for me at the time, or for many also of us, of Club Oskreutz at the time, was affordable. But then, yeah, the change, I don't know, I felt a change also in the approach and in going to club, going to a club, you know, in which there is more a divide now between the bigger and more popular clubs that are really more in the direction of consumption, like consumption of music, consumption of substances, consumption of alcohol, consumption of yourself in some aspects. And still there is a scene in Berlin of more underground spaces and locations that still give me that vibe that made me fall in love with this city. There was the more the open one, a more accessible one, less elitist. I don't know. This is my feeling also, especially if I think about the big clubs and how the prices went up, and how there is also a state, you know, a state behind helps a bit this dynamic. You know, nominally they help the scene, and there is funding for musical or cultural activities. But then you see that, you know, big businesses are more favored. And also, I can help by saying, but we have lived a period now, the last 3 years, of hard censorship also on culture, due to the genocide in Palestine, due to voices opposing it. And we've seen many, many spaces, cultural spaces, that have seen, they got into trouble with authorities, even getting their funds cut and everything, just to, for taking a position in this account, which is rather disappointing for me and for the picture that I had of Berlin, of this open and free city that is, you know, that knows what solidarity means, because it lived a period of history in which it was divided, it was, you know, and even between the same citizens of the same city, it was hard also to show solidarity to one another. So I thought, well, Berlin has this type of history and has learned the lesson. It didn't, no. Or not entirely. Germany definitely didn't. So yeah, I don't know. What is also your ideas on that? Because of course, when you talk about just the culture and the access to culture, I don't know. It's easy to end up talking about, you know, how a club is big or small, or has a lot of people, fewer people, big names. But there are other dynamics that involve also everyday life for people that they are involved in culture. So I don't know. How's your point of view on this?
1: My point of view is very, I don't want to say radical, but music is also politic. Music is politic, and we need to don't forget that thing. I think also for create strong communities and true links, it's politic, you know. So I will never dissociate myself or sell myself for something that don't accord with human rights, you know. And I also choose better my partners into projects regarding also that thing. It's a very important point for me. And as you said, we are in this city that pretend to be free and all the kind of freedom that we can feel around, but experiment. But it's true that there is some negative points, and I'm trying on my best to fight for truth regarding this political challenges and decisions So that's my point of view. I'm really attached to this thing. No, it's like some visionary like Muslim Gauze in this, you know this artist, Muslim Gauze?
0: No.
1: Okay, he's an artist that he's a special artist that was using already. He's from UK, you know, and he was already using samples and giving also this politic, you know. It's super actual. All the projects that made this person are very, yeah. He took position years and years ago, you know, regarding this cause, you know. And today, I don't know. Maybe he's one of the artists that I would love to meet if he was alive again, you know. Mm-hmm. And we don't find so much things about him. You should listen his music. I think you will.
0: I will. Mm. Maybe you leave me the name after, and I will absolutely. You sparkled my curiosity about it. But yeah, I agree. I mean, there is this thing. It's something that we kept hearing over and over in the past 3 years, not that the music and politics or arts and politics shouldn't be connected, which is, I don't know, I always thought it's a very stupid type thing to say, because everything is politics, whatever you choose to do or not do. If you choose to think something about it or not think, also your choice of not thinking or not making a thought about something is a political choice, because so every artistic or creative process is also political. When you choose to talk about the sun and the love and not anything else, it's also a political choice. So
1: we need to don't forget it, because also it creates a genre of music style, you know. It creates because of some political reason, it was associated to one type of music, you know. So it's we used to forget it, like the punk, like post-punk, like a different type of rock in UK was very political. And
0: hip hop in the US.
1: Crazy rap. Also, I mean, it's so maybe also
0: techno itself.
1: Yeah, I mean. Also, so by
0: every genre. Yeah. It's true. It comes from an urgency, from a social urgency.
1: Yeah, we need to don't forget that thing also when we go. And I think I like to put a big point in that part.
0: Nice.
1: I'm happy we spoke about.
0: Nice. I feel sometimes, you know, there is this. Yeah, I go back to consumption, but the fruition of music is very consumption-wise. Also, social media, how you make you approach music and culture is this frenetic consumption of a few seconds of material that I don't know. Then you forget the moment after, maybe what it was about. But I think also this type of media a bit kind of trumped the way of artists to give space for their political ideas in their works. I don't know. Sometimes what goes in most, what is trending in social media is, I don't know, is a very catchy thing or a very catchy melody or something like that, but it looks more difficult for political messages to come through that type of media. I don't know your idea about that. Or what type of use you do of social media, if you use them, if you think they are a tool, or if you think they are the devil, what's your approach?
1: So unfortunately or fortunately, I don't know, but it helps. It's a tool, you know, that we need to keep it in mind, because it's a reality. It helps me, for example, to get in contact with some people. And so it's a tool. But it's like I was saying, finding the balance with the consumption and what to trust also or not, you know, and also what to give as information. So.
0: All right. Yeah, that's a fair point, I think. So.
1: Yeah, I mean, it can be useful. It can be useful, but yeah. It's every time without so much excess, let's say.
0: All right. And talking back about your projects instead, you mentioned Metempsycho earlier. Mm-hmm. You said it will continue also this year. And then you mentioned also a new project, right?
1: Ecofono.
0: Ecofono.
1: Yeah, it's coming. It's going to be mostly ambient with spoken word, all the work that I'm experimenting with the voices. So it will be more live performance. And yeah. Many these things, and also acoustic experiment. So it's coming. I'm adjusting the location right now.
0: And, all right.
1: And so it's gonna come.
0: There's gonna be some announcements soon about when. Do you have a prediction for us, more or less? In the autumn.
1: Yeah.
0: Mm-hmm. Perfect. So
1: yeah, I think.
0: And people can find about you, about Ecofono, Metempsycho also on the internet, right? Yeah. On Instagram.
1: Mm-hmm. Yes, and I'm gonna also start to release more music with my own label Zoluk.
0: All right.
1: Also producing music, so. A lot of things are coming.
0: Nice. So it's like we've been digressing a bit of politics and the evolution of the nightlife in Berlin, but there's more also from you. Exactly, you produce as well.
1: Yeah.
0: So how is your producer's life, or how did you start? What was your first approach, and your let's say what made you? Get closer to music production? Was it just electronics, or do you come from an instrumental type of background? And how is it now? How is it working also with your label?
1: So I did a big break with the label, regarding release, but not regarding production, because production is also part of my healing process. Mm-hmm. So I start, as I said, with recording my voice that I was doing to my neighborhood when I was a child, and on some cassettes. And I create also some compilation, you know. I was just geeking in that mood. And when I had enough money to start to buy some machines, I did, in Berlin. So I get really more into production for in Berlin. And I started different approach, like home studio or in studio. And I'm doing the both at the end, and now I'm introducing more and more instruments, but as experimentation, because I'm not a musician, and I think you need one life for really know how to play some instruments. You know, some people dedicate one life. So I shift with experimentation, but I have some let's say. More flows with types of instruments. I'm trying to, because I use it, I really, my approach is really vibration in experimentation. So if you can make vibrate one instrument, use it.
0: you're a musician then, if you make it vibrate, right? And do you have a studio in Berlin?
1: Yeah, with Artractive, you know? This the studio.
0: I'm very ignorant. I'm out of the scene.
1: Okay. No. You know, it's a kind of it's some buildings and three different buildings. The location in Berlin, and they are cheap, so not so far away from my house. So it's
0: nice.
1: It's cool.
0: Mm. Have you been there for a while now?
1: I have to go. But last week, for example.
0: No, I mean. For many years, you have the studio?
1: I have it since 1 year and a half now there.
0: Okay.
1: Before that, I was with another one that was also close in the same area, close to Marzahn, you know?
0: Mm-hmm.
1: And I also produce from home now, so I'm doing the both.
0: Mm. Working 24/7. All right, I think we are at the final minutes of our interview with you, Kenza. It's been lovely. And what did you prepare for us for tonight? So it's a radio show. Some people prepare their sets, some other don't. Some other have in mind this thing that they don't have there's a virtual audience. So how was your approach also to prepare the 1 hour set for us today?
1: So I was working lately in two different sets, and I was hesitating between the both. And at the end, you see, when we did the check, the sound check, I also changed my mind, so it will be mostly techno, but
0: all right,
1: nothing so clear till I do it.
0: We are thrilled to hear Kenza, aka Funken, here for Cox Radio, live in the next hour, also on Alex Berlin. Thank you very much.
1: Thank you.
0: Kenza, for
1: you,
0: I don't know if there's anything else you want to add or contact.
1: No. I think you will find everything in the post. And
0: perfect.
1: And yeah, it's always a pleasure to practice new exercise. So thank you.
0: Amazing. So yeah, thank you for being here. And yeah, for the next hour, Funken is going to be live here from Torhaus Studio for THF Radio, Cox Radio, and Alex Berlin. Here we go.

now. I want everybody to just get lively now. All the party people in the place, just get up and rock and shock. Ooh, because some boy killer there tonight. Nice up the area. See it?